0: chicks, the country boys, the cowboys, the beautiful cowgirls. Yeah.
1: 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It's Megan Maroney.
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7: Country.

Taylor Swift with I Knew It, I Knew You. My name is John Glenn. Thank you for joining me this weekend. We do need to wish country music family members Kelsey Ballerini and Jennifer Nettles of Sugarland a happy birthday today. If you're celebrating a birthday, I hope you're having a wonderful weekend. Graylin James with a new song called Water at a Wedding after Shaboozey.

0: Graylin James. It's called Water at a Wedding. My name is John Glenn. Thank you for joining me this weekend. Good news coming out of Hollywood. Miley Cyrus has decided to drop the last name. She will now be known as the single name Miley. Joining the greats like Dolly, like Reba, like Prince.
1: Showers and thunderstorms dry up. Temperatures in the low to mid-70s across St. Johns County overnight tonight. A light west to southwest breeze. It'll be a partly sunny Sunday with isolated showers or thunderstorms, 88 to 92. Scattered showers and thunderstorms Sunday night, mid-70s. Partly sunny with afternoon showers and storms Monday, 89 to 93. Isolated showers and thunderstorms Tuesday, upper 80s. It's so easy. They bring it, you fill it, they dump it. 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This is meteorologist Russ Murley with precision weather for St. Augustine Country 106.3.
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0: Megan Maroney dishing out some of that medicine that is new from her. Sam Hunt, Thomas Rhett, Riley Green with Think As You Drunk on the way. Now, speaking of Riley, season 30 of The Voice with Riley Green as a coach debuts Monday, the 21st of September.
1: News. I'm Jane Fergus. The conflict between the U.S. and Iran is escalating. Fox's Trey Yingst is aboard the USS Washington warship in the Arabian Sea.
2: Things are changing very rapidly. Iran has ramped up attacks on U.S. warships, and that is the reason that these sailors and pilots continue to fly these critical missions in the area of operation.
1: The George W. Bush aircraft carrier is also deployed to the area. Russian President Vladimir Putin issuing a blunt warning to any European countries who are thinking of sending troops to Ukraine, saying it would mean war with Russia.
3: Earlier this month, French President Macron said 26 of Ukraine's allies have pledged to deploy troops as a reassurance force once fighting ends with Russia.
1: Fox's Jill Nato. 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

0: Riley Green, Think As You Drunk. Let's check some entertainment history for the 12th of September. On television, Bonanza made its debut September 12, 1959. Taxi. It premiered on this day, 1978. The Smurfs made their television debut in 81. Party of Five was the 12th of September, 1994. And Peaky Blinders on Netflix. It debuted the 12th of September, 2013. That's entertainment history.
1: Showers and thunderstorms dry up. Temperatures in the low to mid-70s across St. Johns County overnight tonight. A light west to southwest breeze. It'll be a partly sunny Sunday with isolated showers or thunderstorms, 88 to 92. Scattered showers and thunderstorms Sunday night, mid-70s. Partly sunny with afternoon showers and storms Monday, 89 to 93. Isolated showers and thunderstorms Tuesday, upper 80s. It's so easy. They bring it, you fill it, they dump it. 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Tally's Dumpster Service.com. This is meteorologist Russ Murley with precision weather for St. Augustine Country 106.3.
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Ella Langley, Morgan Wallen, it's I Can't Love You Anymore. My name is John Glenn. Thank you for joining me this weekend. There's only 86,400 seconds in each and every day. Let's not waste another moment of this one without some great country music. Luke Bryan, Lainey Wilson after Luke Combs.

0: Those are the essentials when leaving the house this weekend. You need your phone, you need your keys, you need your wallet. Lainey Wilson and her latest. Lainey Wilson picked up a new hobby recently. She admits she's a bird watcher and she loves it. Here's a fun fact. Bird watching is actually good for us. It helps us with our attention, with our perception, and our memory skills.
1: Showers and thunderstorms dry up. Temperatures in the low to mid-70s across St. Johns County overnight tonight. A light west to southwest breeze. It'll be a partly sunny Sunday with isolated showers or thunderstorms, 88 to 92. Scattered showers and thunderstorms Sunday night, mid-70s. Partly sunny with afternoon showers and storms Monday, 89 to 93. Isolated showers and thunderstorms Tuesday, upper 80s. It's so easy. They bring it, you fill it, they dump it. 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This is meteorologist Russ Merley with precision weather for St. Augustine Country 106.3.
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0: Hudson Westbrook, it's painted you pretty. These famous folks celebrating birthdays today, the 12th of September. The country stars, Kelsey Ballerini and Jennifer Nettles of Sugar Land. American Idol winners, Jennifer Hudson and Lane Hardy. 2 Chainz, the rapper, Hans Zimmer, the composer. Emmy Rossum is Fiona from Shameless. Sydney Sweeney, Louis C.K., the comedian. Benjamin McKenzie was Gordon on the Gotham series. Colin Ford played Josh Wheeler on the Netflix show Daybreak. Then if it is your special day today, happy birthday. I hope all your birthday wishes come true this weekend.
1: Fox News. I'm Carmen Roberts. President Trump visited Ireland to meet with officials and attend the Irish Open at his golf course today, but he touched a nerve on one topic. Fox's Alex Hogan.
2: The president wading into one of Ireland's most politically sensitive questions, telling the press he would love to see Irish reunification.
1: On the topic of war, the president reiterated he believes it will end with the midterm elections. And marching towards those midterms.
3: In order for us to protect America, we have to elect sane, competent people who love the America that we are, not the America they want us to be.
1: That's Senate Republican Tim Scott speaking on Fox News. Democrats hope to retake the House and Senate in November. 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

0: It's a song written by Hardy. That's Blake Shelton with Let Him In Anyway. That's on his album For Recreational Use Only. My name is John Glenn. Thank you for joining me this weekend. Now, our dental health is associated with improved cardiovascular health. It lowers our risk of diabetes. There's all kinds of benefits to make sure our teeth are brushed a lot, okay? So make sure you're brushing your teeth. It's good for us. Now, another thing you can do, it's called habit stacking. While brushing your teeth, you can balance. If you balance on one foot while brushing your teeth, it helps with your neuromuscular control and our brain health.
1: Showers and thunderstorms dry up. Temperatures in the low to mid-70s across St. Johns County overnight tonight. A light west to southwest breeze. It'll be a partly sunny Sunday with isolated showers or thunderstorms, 88 to 92. Scattered showers and thunderstorms Sunday night, mid-70s. Partly sunny with afternoon showers and storms Monday, 89 to 93. Isolated showers and thunderstorms Tuesday, upper 80s. It's so easy. They bring it, you fill it, they dump it. 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This is meteorologist Russ Murley with precision weather for St. Augustine Country 106.3.
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Kenny Chesney with Carry On. That's off the Silver Sands Marina album. My name is John Glenn. Thank you for joining me this weekend. Thomas Rhett, Jordan Davis, both in season 2 of Ransom Canyon.

0: Zach John King with Get to Drinkin', brand new music. Thank you for being here this weekend. Now, it's officially pumpkin spice latte season. The first day of fall is the 22nd of September. That means the cold and flu season is right around the corner. Now, on average, there was a study done. If you take zinc, it will shorten your cold symptoms by 2.25 days, so a little over 2 days shorter. I mean, colds, on average, take us out for about 7 days. So if we can shorten that down, that's better for everybody. So you need to start stocking up on those zinc throat lozenges or other zinc tablets to add to a supplement to your diet as we get ready for the cold and flu season.
1: Showers and thunderstorms dry up. Temperatures in the low to mid-70s across St. Johns County overnight tonight. A light west to southwest breeze. It'll be a partly sunny Sunday with isolated showers or thunderstorms, 88 to 92. Scattered showers and thunderstorms Sunday night, mid-70s. Partly sunny with afternoon showers and storms Monday, 89 to 93. Isolated showers and thunderstorms Tuesday, upper 80s. It's so easy. 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This is meteorologist Russ Murley with precision weather for St. Augustine Country 106.3.
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0: Randy Houser with Back in the Bottle. Thank you for joining me this weekend. My name is John Glenn. Now, this event was in the works before Dolly passed, but they say Dolly Fest is going to happen now. They will remember and honor her legacy with the celebration. Dolly Fest happening in 2027 in Nashville and in London.
1: Fox News, I'm Jane Fergus. Russian President Vladimir Putin warned European countries to not get involved in its war with Ukraine as strikes between the two countries continue.
2: Eight people were killed. Dozens of others were injured across cities in Ukraine after those Russian strikes. Meanwhile, over in Russia, Ukrainian forces targeted two chemical industrial facilities.
1: Fox's Stephanie Bennett. President Trump in Dublin speaking with Irish leaders about trade tensions, Iran, and a unified Ireland.
3: The president wading into one of Ireland's most politically sensitive questions, telling the press he would love to see Irish reunification.
1: Fox's Alex Hogan. The island is currently divided as Northern Ireland remains part of the UK. 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

0: Jacob Hackworth. It's called What Took You So Long. 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
1: Showers and thunderstorms dry up. Temperatures in the low to mid-70s across St. Johns County overnight tonight. A light west to southwest breeze. It'll be a partly sunny Sunday with isolated showers or thunderstorms, 88 to 92. Scattered showers and thunderstorms Sunday night, mid-70s. Partly sunny with afternoon showers and storms Monday, 89 to 93. Isolated showers and thunderstorms Tuesday, upper 80s. It's so easy. They bring it, you fill it, they dump it. 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This is meteorologist Russ Murley with precision weather for St. Augustine Country 106.3.
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1: This is WBHU HD2 St. Augustine Beach. Continue.

Luke Bryan with She's Country, and she knows it. Next weekend is the farm tour that Luke Bryan puts on. There's a new song from Kevin Powers called Move On. It's on your radio after Jason Aldean.

0: Kevin Powers, his new song is called Move On. He gets some help from Shaboozy with that new song. You ever walked into a room only to forget what you went into that room for? It's probably caused due to a lack of sleep. Research is showing that most of our short-term memory problems are due to lack of sleep.
1: Showers and thunderstorms dry up. Temperatures in the low to mid-70s across St. Johns County overnight tonight. A light west to southwest breeze. It'll be a partly sunny Sunday with isolated showers or thunderstorms, 88 to 92. Scattered showers and thunderstorms Sunday night, mid-70s. Partly sunny with afternoon showers and storms Monday, 89 to 93. Isolated showers and thunderstorms Tuesday, upper 80s. It's so easy. They bring it, you fill it, they dump it. Dumpsters on rubber tires. Tally's Dumpster Service. This is meteorologist Russ Murley with precision weather for St. Augustine Country 106.3.

0: Jelly Roll, getting our hands up this weekend. My name is John Glenn. Thank you for joining me. Here's a fun fact. There's an estimated 350 pasta shapes. I'm trying to think of all the pasta shapes I've ever experienced in my life. Well, I guess, you know, when the kids want to eat that mac and cheese that's shaped like SpongeBob or a Scooby-Doo shape, I guess that, does that count for at least two of those 350?
1: Fox News, I'm Chris DeMeo. President Trump's in Ireland this weekend for talks with Irish leaders.
2: Ranging on a variety of issues from trade tensions to the conflict with Iran, Gaza, as well as Ireland's neutrality in a lot of these conflicts.
1: Fox's Alex Hogan in Dublin. The president also attending a major golf tournament at one of his resorts. Thousands of anti-Trump protesters are also there. U.S. Senate races in Texas and Michigan could well determine which party controls the Senate after the midterms. Republican Senator Tim Scott making the pitch.
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0: Kelsey Hart with a brand new track called Love to Be That Guy. 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
1: Showers and thunderstorms dry up. Temperatures in the low to mid-70s across St. Johns County overnight tonight. A light west to southwest breeze. It'll be a partly sunny Sunday with isolated showers or thunderstorms, 88 to 92. Scattered showers and thunderstorms Sunday night, mid-70s. Partly sunny with afternoon showers and storms Monday, 89 to 93. Isolated showers and thunderstorms Tuesday, upper 80s. It's so easy. They bring it, you fill it, they dump it. 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Tally's Dumpster Service. This is meteorologist Russ Murley with precision weather for St. Augustine Country 106.3.
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Night number two here on the Weekend Country Show, and always a pleasure. I'm Phil O'Reilly. Let's begin with Megan Maroney and 6 Months Later.

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0: Empty Words from Corey Kent, and that was actually going to remain maybe just a cut on the album, not necessarily a big hit release, but fan reaction changed the plan, and the response to the song was so strong that Kent and his team moved it up and released it much sooner than they had actually planned, eventually becoming a very viral sensation. Indeed. Riley Green coming up, Eric Pasley and Dan and Shay.
1: Showers and thunderstorms dry up. Temperatures in the low to mid 70s across St. Johns County overnight tonight. A light west to southwest breeze. It'll be a partly sunny Sunday with isolated showers or thunderstorms, 88 to 92. Scattered showers and thunderstorms Sunday night, mid 70s. Partly sunny with afternoon showers and storms Monday, 89 to 93. Isolated showers and thunderstorms Tuesday, upper 80s. It's so easy. They bring it, you fill it, they dump it. 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This is meteorologist Russ Murley with precision weather for St. Augustine Country 106.3.
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0: Dan and Shay and Say So. And I Say So. Great country music coming your way next. Jason Aldean, Low Cash, and Lainey Wilson with John Mayer.
1: News. I'm Deborah Valentine. President Trump's on a two-day visit to Ireland, meeting with political and business leaders.
2: I'm pleased to say that Ireland is now the sixth largest source of foreign direct investment in the United States, with nearly $392 billion invested in 2025.
1: The president calling for a unified Ireland. U.S. Attorney for the District of Columbia, Janine Pirro, leads the Department of Justice's Scam Center Strike Force, designed to dismantle transnational cyber fraud and cryptocurrency scams targeting Americans. Pirro on Fox's Saturday in America.
3: Americans are losing, according to the State Department, up to $12 billion a year to cyber fraud and these scam centers, which are mainly in Southeast Asia.
1: Pirro says her office intercepted $52 million in laundered cryptocurrency in a single day. 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

0: Lainey Wilson and John Mayer. We'll see if Lainey picks up the CMA Entertainer of the Year for two in a row. All right. We'll see soon. Carrie Underwood begins an extra long set of the best country next.
1: Showers and thunderstorms dry up. Temperatures in the low to mid-70s across St. Johns County overnight tonight. A light west to southwest breeze. It'll be a partly sunny Sunday with isolated showers or thunderstorms, 88 to 92. Scattered showers and thunderstorms Sunday night, mid-70s. Partly sunny with afternoon showers and storms Monday, 89 to 93. Isolated showers and thunderstorms Tuesday, upper 80s. It's so easy. 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This is meteorologist Russ Murley with precision weather for St. Augustine Country 106.3.
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1: 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Ella Langley and Lovin' Life Again.

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0: love.
1: John Party. And as we come off the anniversary of September 11th on Friday, there was lots of ceremonies, of course, and people remembering what they were doing when that all happened. And those of us that were around can certainly remember exactly what we were doing. But again, coming off of that, we also want to thank all the first responders to this day who are out there doing their jobs 24/7. And what an important job it is. Thank you for all you do, and we appreciate you, first responders. Chris Jansen coming up, Shaboozy and Megan Maroney.
2: Showers and thunderstorms dry up. Temperatures in the low to mid-70s across St. Johns County overnight tonight. A light west to southwest breeze. It'll be a partly sunny Sunday with isolated showers or thunderstorms, 88 to 92. Scattered showers and thunderstorms Sunday night, mid-70s. Partly sunny with afternoon showers and storms Monday, 89 to 93. Isolated showers and thunderstorms Tuesday, upper 80s. It's so easy. They bring it, you fill it, they dump it. Dumpsters on rubber tires, Tally's Dumpster Service. This is meteorologist Russ Murley with precision weather for St. Augustine Country 106.3.
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0: Megan Maroney and medicine. And I got plenty of those prescriptions, that's for sure. Too many to take. Coming up for you, Miranda Lambert, Tracy Byrd, Cole Wetzel, and Ella Langley as well. Stick around.
1: News. I'm Chris DeMeo. President Trump continues his weekend trip to Ireland on Sunday. It involves a little R&R.
2: Day two of the weekend trip involves the sport of golf. The president waking up at his Dunburg resort where the Irish Open Golf Tournament is currently being played. There are rumors the president himself will present the winner's trophy.
1: Fox's Jonathan Savage in London. U.S. Senate races in Texas and Michigan could determine which party controls the Senate after the midterms. Republican Senator Tim Scott making the pitch.
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0: There's Co Wetzel along with Ella Langley and Jaded. I hope you're having a great weekend, and we are here with the Weekend Country Show, night number two. I'm your host, Phil O'Reilly, with Kenny Chesney coming your way next, kicking off an extra long set of the best country.
1: Showers and thunderstorms dry up. Temperatures in the low to mid-70s across St. Johns County overnight tonight. A light west to southwest breeze. It'll be a partly sunny Sunday with isolated showers or thunderstorms, 88 to 92. Scattered showers and thunderstorms Sunday night, mid-70s. Partly sunny with afternoon showers and storms Monday, 89 to 93. Isolated showers and thunderstorms Tuesday, upper 80s. It's so easy. They bring it, you fill it, they dump it. 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This is meteorologist Russ Murley with precision weather for St. Augustine Country 106.3.
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0: Russell Dickerson and Worth Your Wild. Well, new research suggests that light may be a hidden risk to your heart while sleeping. More on that coming up next, along with Lauren Elena, Billy Currington, and Chris Young.
1: Showers and thunderstorms dry up. Temperatures in the low to mid-70s across St. Johns County overnight tonight. A light west to southwest breeze. It'll be a partly sunny Sunday with isolated showers or thunderstorms, 88 to 92. Scattered showers and thunderstorms Sunday night, mid-70s. Partly sunny with afternoon showers and storms Monday, 89 to 93. Isolated showers and thunderstorms Tuesday, upper 80s. It's so easy. They bring it, you fill it, they dump it. 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Tally's Dumpster Service.com. This is meteorologist Russ Murley with precision weather for St. Augustine Country 106.3.
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0: Here's Chris Young. I didn't come here to leave. I came here to sleep. And you might want to turn the lights down if you're trying to sleep. A new study, researchers analyzed the sleep patterns of over 11,000 people, so it's a big bunch. And they found that even low levels of light may negatively impact heart health. The heart muscle walls of people exposed to a moderate amount of light while sleeping, or even a low level, about the same as moonlight or light from a closed closet door, it thickened in ways that made the heart's pumping less efficient. This according to U.S. News and World Report. So maybe break out those night lights and plug those in. Coming up, Post Malone and Blake Shelton, Sam Hunt and Luke Combs.
1: News. I'm Deborah Valentine. In Ireland, President Donald Trump commenting on the war with Iran again, saying it won't end until after the midterm elections.
2: Very soon. I think it'll be probably right after the midterms. They're trying to hold out as long as they can to complicate the election, but I think people will watch soon because Iran cannot have a nuclear weapon.
1: President Trump says the end of the conflict will drive down crude, lowering fuel prices.
2: Oil will come tumbling down when that happens. Oil prices will come.
1: The UK Maritime Threat Operations Center says it has received a report of a vessel being struck by an unknown projectile in the Strait of Hormuz, a vessel status unknown. Indonesian rescuers have launched a search operation for a passenger ship carrying more than 240 people in the Java Sea. The ship's operator lost contact with the vessel following a report of bad weather. 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
4: 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Not just country. This is St. Augustine country. Hey!

0: Here's Luke Combs and Rethink Some Things. I'm thinking this, we have an extra long set of the best country, so you'll want to stick around for it. Luke Bryan begins next.
1: Showers and thunderstorms dry up. Temperatures in the low to mid 70s across St. Johns County overnight tonight. A light west to southwest breeze. It'll be a partly sunny Sunday with isolated showers or thunderstorms, 88 to 92. Scattered showers and thunderstorms Sunday night, mid 70s. Partly sunny with afternoon showers and storms Monday, 89 to 93. Isolated showers and thunderstorms Tuesday, upper 80s. It's so easy. 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Service.com. This is meteorologist Russ Murley with Precision Weather for St. Augustine Country 106.3.
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0: There's Graylin James, Water at a Wedding. Coming up, we'll tell you what's trending for your Sunday morning here. NFL back in action, U.S. Open wrapping up in New York, and a country star leading the way with the CMAs. Along with Taylor Swift, Brett Eldridge, and Hudson Westbrook, all next.
1: Showers and thunderstorms dry up. Temperatures in the low to mid-70s across St. Johns County overnight tonight. A light west to southwest breeze. It'll be a partly sunny Sunday with isolated showers or thunderstorms, 88 to 92. Scattered showers and thunderstorms Sunday night, mid-70s. Partly sunny with afternoon showers and storms Monday, 89 to 93. Isolated showers and thunderstorms Tuesday, upper 80s. It's so easy. 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Service.com. 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

0: Hudson Westbrook and Painted You Pretty. As we take a look at what's trending, well, it's football weekend. The NFL officially back. Sunday brings a full slate of week one action, including the Vikings taking on the Bears, Chiefs face the Chargers, and so many more big games. And across the Atlantic, the NFL made history this weekend when its first regular season game in Australia took place. In tennis, the U.S. Open wraps up today with the men's championship match in New York. And in country music, the 2026 CMA nominations are out, with Ella Langley leading the way with 9 nominations, including a shot at Entertainer of the Year. And that's what's trending.
1: News. I'm Chris DeMeo. President Trump continues his weekend trip to Ireland Sunday. It involves a little R&R.
2: Day 2 of the weekend trip involves the sport of golf. The president waking up at his Dunburg resort, where the Irish Open golf tournament is currently being played. There are rumors the president himself will present the winner's trophy.
1: Fox's Jonathan Savage. The top 2 seeds battling out in the women's U.S. Open final on Saturday.
3: World number 1 Aryna Sabalenka was looking to become the 3rd woman ever to win 3 straight U.S. Open titles. It was not to be. Elena Rybakina dethroned Sabalenka 6-4, 5-7, 6-2 for her 3rd career Grand Slam title.
1: Fox's Tim McMaster. A plane carrying Wisconsin Congressman Tom Tiffany making an emergency landing in Lake Wausau after losing power Saturday night. Tiffany and the pilot with minor injuries. 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

0: There's Morgan Wallen and Ben By Now. Thanks for listening to the Weekend Country Show. My name's O'Reilly, all night long here. And coming up, an extra long set of the best country, including Scotty McCreery, to begin next.
1: Showers and thunderstorms dry up. Temperatures in the low to mid-70s across St. Johns County overnight tonight. A light west to southwest breeze. It'll be a partly sunny Sunday with isolated showers or thunderstorms, 88 to 92. Scattered showers and thunderstorms Sunday night, mid-70s. Partly sunny with afternoon showers and storms Monday, 89 to 93. Isolated showers and thunderstorms Tuesday, upper 80s. It's so easy. 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Tally's Dumpster Service.com. This is meteorologist Russ Murley with precision weather for St. Augustine Country 106.3.
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Working our way into a Sunday morning, and a pleasure to be here. I'm Phil O'Reilly on the Weekend Country Show, and now Jacob Hackworth, and What Took You So Long?

0: There's Riley Green, Think As You Drunk, here on the Weekend Country Show. I'm Phil O'Reilly. 2026 is complicated, but you can escape all that and lean into the 90s nostalgia for fall. More on the way with that. And Jason Aldean, Luke Combs, and Jelly Roll.
1: Showers and thunderstorms dry up. Temperatures in the low to mid-70s across St. Johns County overnight tonight. A light west to southwest breeze. It'll be a partly sunny Sunday with isolated showers or thunderstorms, 88 to 92. Scattered showers and thunderstorms Sunday night, mid-70s. Partly sunny with afternoon showers and storms Monday, 89 to 93. Isolated showers and thunderstorms Tuesday, upper 80s. It's so easy. They bring it, you fill it, they dump it. 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Service.com. This is meteorologist Russ Murley with Precision Weather for St. Augustine Country 106.3.
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0: There's Jelly Roll with Hands Up. Perhaps your hands are up going, I'm tired of 2026. How can we make this more exciting as we move into fall? Well, let's slip back into the 90s. I mean, instead of Pinterest-worthy displays, maybe carve some spooky pumpkins or, you know, put out a bowl of candy corn. I love candy corn. I'm going to start wearing flannel more, too. That's my new goal for the fall. Maybe head to the store and find some of those iconic 90s fragrances, for example. You know, just take a look back into the 90s. There's some good stuff there. The source for some of these ideas, by the way, is Scary Mommy. Okay? Coming up, Luke Bryan, Josh Turner, and Carter Faith and Wyatt Flores.
1: Fox News, I'm Deborah Valentine. President Trump's expected to wrap up his two-day visit to Ireland today. More from Fox's Jonathan Savage in our London bureau.
2: The president waking up at his Dunburg resort, where the Irish Open Golf Tournament is currently being played. There are rumors the president himself will present the winner's trophy.
1: On Saturday, President Trump met with Ireland head of government Michael Martin and President Catherine Connolly. Wisconsin Republican gubernatorial candidate Tom Tiffany posting to X that the small plane he was a passenger on made an emergency water landing in Lake Washoe Saturday night. The congressman said he and the pilot suffered minor injuries after the four-seat Bonanza lost power. Indonesian rescuers searching for a passenger ship carrying more than 240 people in the Java Sea. 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

0: That's Carter Faith and Wyatt Flores. And lots of new country stars all over your radio. That's called Nothing Better to Do. And so I'd stick around with us because that's always something to do. Take us with you wherever you go this weekend. Coming up, an extra long set of the best country, beginning with Lainey Wilson and John Mayer.
1: Showers and thunderstorms dry up. Temperatures in the low to mid-70s across St. Johns County overnight tonight. A light west to southwest breeze. It'll be a partly sunny Sunday with isolated showers or thunderstorms, 88 to 92. Scattered showers and thunderstorms Sunday night, mid-70s. Partly sunny with afternoon showers and storms Monday, 89 to 93. Isolated showers and thunderstorms Tuesday, upper 80s. It's so easy. 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This is meteorologist Russ Murley with precision weather for St. Augustine Country 106.3.
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0: Parker McCollum and Killing Me. The best country lives right here on this Sunday morning. We'll tell you what's trending from the NFL to the U.S. Open to the CMAs. It's all coming up along with Kenny Chesney, Low Cash, and Randy Houser.
1: Skies balance out as partly sunny with isolated showers or thunderstorms, upper 80s to low 90s this afternoon, light winds locally onshore at the beaches, showers and thunderstorms mid-70s tonight. Partly sunny Monday, afternoon showers and thunderstorms, 88 to 92. Showers and thunderstorms end Monday night. Sunshine, partly sunny at times, upper 80s to near 90 on Tuesday, mostly sunny on Wednesday. This is meteorologist Russ Murley with Precision Weather for St. Augustine Country 106.3.
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0: Randy Houser here on the Weekend Country Show. And your Sunday is about to get a whole lot better if you're a football fan as we take a look at what's trending. Week one of the NFL season with games today, all day. Check them out. The U.S. Open also comes to a close today with the men's final in New York. And country music is already looking ahead to November. The CMA Awards. Nominations are out. Ella Langley leads all artists with 9 nominations. She's joined in the Entertainer of the Year race by Luke Combs, Cody Johnson, Chris Stapleton, and reigning champ Lainey Wilson. That's a tough category. That's what's trending on the Weekend Country Show.
1: News. I'm Chris DeMayo. President Trump continues his weekend trip to Ireland today.
2: Day 2 of the weekend trip involves the sport of golf. The president waking up at his Dunburg resort where the Irish Open Golf Tournament is currently being played. There are rumors the president himself will present the winner's trophy.
1: Fox's Jonathan Savage. Police say a trespasser tried to enter the home of former Vice President Kamala Harris on Friday night. The woman contacted Harris's security.
3: After being told she couldn't stay, she returned again, prompting a call to police about a possible trespasser. Police took a report at the scene. TMZ reported the woman was not arrested or cited.
1: Fox's Deborah Valentine. Harris and her husband were not home. A plane carrying Wisconsin Congressman Tom Tiffany making an emergency landing in Lake Wausau. Tiffany and the pilot sustaining minor injuries. 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

0: That's Ian Munsick here on the Weekend Country Show. I'm Phil O'Reilly. 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
1: Skies balance out as partly sunny with isolated showers or thunderstorms, upper 80s to low 90s this afternoon, light winds locally onshore at the beaches, showers and thunderstorms mid-70s tonight, partly sunny Monday, afternoon showers and thunderstorms 88 to 92, showers and thunderstorms end Monday night, sunshine partly sunny at times, upper 80s to near 90 on Tuesday, mostly sunny on Wednesday. This is meteorologist Russ Murley with Precision Weather for St. Augustine Country 106.3.
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0: Chicks, the Country Boys, the Cowboys, the Beautiful Cowgirls. Yeah.
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0: Shaboozy and Kevin Powers. It's Move On. Well, a new Dolly Parton song is coming out. Bound to Ride is the name of the song, and it's part of the Where the Soul Never Dies, celebrating 80 years of the Stanley Brothers tribute album. Comes out October the 16th. Now, this was already pre-planned. It's something Dolly recorded back in 2022.
1: Skies balance out as partly sunny with isolated showers or thunderstorms, upper 80s to low 90s this afternoon, light winds locally onshore at the beaches, showers and thunderstorms mid-70s tonight. Partly sunny Monday, afternoon showers and thunderstorms, 88 to 92. Showers and thunderstorms end Monday night. Sunshine, partly sunny at times, upper 80s to near 90 on Tuesday, mostly sunny on Wednesday. This is meteorologist Russ Murley with Precision Weather for St. Augustine Country 106.3.
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Hotter than the red on a cattle brand, 'cause she's a gold digger with a quick trigger, a cast iron skillet swinging lid flipper.

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2: News, I'm Chris DeMayo. President Trump continues his weekend trip to Ireland today.
3: Day two of the weekend trip involves the sport of golf. The president waking up at his Dunburg resort where the Irish Open Golf Tournament is currently being played. There are rumors the president himself will present the winner's trophy.
2: Fox's Jonathan Savage. Police say a trespasser tried to enter the home of former Vice President Kamala Harris on Friday night. The woman contacted Harris's security.
4: After being told she couldn't stay, she returned again, prompting a call to police about a possible trespasser. Police took a report at the scene. TMZ reported the woman was not arrested or cited.
2: Fox's Deborah Valentine. Harris and her husband were not home. A plane carrying Wisconsin Congressman Tom Tiffany making an emergency landing in Lake Wausau. Tiffany and the pilot sustaining minor injuries. 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

0: I'm not a fan of candy corn. I know people either love it or they hate it. I'm one of the ones that hates it. There is a new candy corn fragrance that's going to be in store soon. Brock's, the candy people are making it.
1: Skies balance out as partly sunny with isolated showers or thunderstorms, upper 80s to low 90s this afternoon, light winds locally onshore at the beaches, showers and thunderstorms mid-70s tonight. Partly sunny Monday, afternoon showers and thunderstorms, 88 to 92. Showers and thunderstorms end Monday night. Sunshine, partly sunny at times, upper 80s to near 90 on Tuesday, mostly sunny on Wednesday. This is meteorologist Russ Murley with precision weather for St. Augustine Country 106.3.
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0: From Toy Story 5, it's Taylor Swift. I knew it. I knew you. I'm Jay Michaels. Good Sunday morning to you. Thanks for keeping me company as you get the Sunday morning started. Maybe making breakfast this morning or just waking up.
1: Skies balance out as partly sunny with isolated showers or thunderstorms, upper 80s to low 90s this afternoon. Light winds locally onshore at the beaches. Showers and thunderstorms mid-70s tonight. Partly sunny Monday, afternoon showers and thunderstorms, 88 to 92. Showers and thunderstorms end Monday night. Sunshine, partly sunny at times, upper 80s to near 90 on Tuesday, mostly sunny on Wednesday. This is meteorologist Russ Murley with Precision Weather for St. Augustine Country 106.3.
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0: 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That's Russell Dickerson.
1: News. I'm Pam Puso. The shutdown of an oil pipeline in Saudi Arabia could further compromise the global oil supply. The abrupt action was taken after a drone attack launched from Iraq.
2: Saudi Arabia says it won't retaliate, at least for now, following a request from Iraq's prime minister. President Trump, meantime, claims Iran was probably behind it.
1: Fox's Kevin Cork. Mounting pressure on Ukraine after more deadly Russian strikes.
3: Russian President Vladimir Putin out with a new warning to the West. He says sending European troops into Ukraine would amount to a direct conflict with Russia. This after some European leaders backed a potential peacekeeping force.
1: That's Fox's Claudia Cowan. President Putin also denying that Russia poses any threat to Europe. America's listening to Fox News.
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0: Joey Kent, Empty Words. I'm Jay Michaels. Well, Sunday, September the 13th. Today is National Grandparents Day. It's also Uncle Sam Day, National Peanut Day, and National Bald is Beautiful Day. And as a guy who is follically challenged, I welcome that day.
1: Skies balance out as partly sunny with isolated showers or thunderstorms, upper 80s to low 90s this afternoon. Light winds locally onshore at the beaches. Showers and thunderstorms mid-70s tonight. Partly sunny Monday. Afternoon showers and thunderstorms, 88 to 92. Showers and thunderstorms end Monday night. Sunshine, partly sunny at times, upper 80s to near 90 on Tuesday. Mostly sunny on Wednesday. This is meteorologist Russ Murley with Precision Weather for St. Augustine Country 106.3.
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0: Well, fall is almost here, and if you're looking for some easy ways to turn cozy hang time with family, to turn your thoughts into cozy hang time with family, I should say, the Pioneer Woman has created an autumn bucket list. Basically, checking off things in the autumn this year to do with the family. They say arrange a fall movie night. Have a fall potluck, go apple picking, visit a pumpkin patch, of course. Also, lighting a bonfire, getting lost in a corn maze, always fun.
1: Skies balance out as partly sunny with isolated showers or thunderstorms, upper 80s to low 90s this afternoon, light winds locally onshore at the beaches, showers and thunderstorms mid-70s tonight. Partly sunny Monday, afternoon showers and thunderstorms, 88 to 92. Showers and thunderstorms end Monday night. Sunshine, partly sunny at times, upper 80s to near 90 on Tuesday, mostly sunny on Wednesday. This is meteorologist Russ Murley with precision weather for St. Augustine Country 106.3.
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0: Rethink Some Thoughts. It's Luke Combs there, Blake Shelton before that. My name is Jay Michaels. Good morning, Kelsey Valerini. And Shaboozy is on the way.
1: I'm Pam Puso. The shutdown of an oil pipeline in Saudi Arabia could further compromise the global oil supply. The abrupt action was taken after a drone attack launched from Iraq.
2: Saudi Arabia says it won't retaliate, at least for now, following a request from Iraq's prime minister. President Trump, meantime, claims Iran was probably behind it.
1: Fox's Kevin Cork. Mounting pressure on Ukraine after more deadly Russian strikes.
3: Russian President Vladimir Putin out with a new warning to the West. He says sending European troops into Ukraine would amount to a direct conflict with Russia. This after some European leaders backed a potential peacekeeping force.
1: That's Fox's Claudia Cowan. President Putin also denying that Russia poses any threat to Europe. 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

0: aliens and UFOs. Well, there's a UFO researcher who claims to have found an alien base on the floor of the ocean. So this man says there's a giant megalith structure that's been found on the ocean floor. And this researcher says it is crying UFOs. So it's a rectangular-shaped anomaly that he believes is approximately 10 miles long, 4 miles wide. It was found on the ocean floor near New Guinea. And he insists it looks like an alien base that looks clean and taken care of, adding aliens could be living in there right now.
1: Skies balance out as partly sunny with isolated showers or thunderstorms, upper 80s to low 90s this afternoon. Light winds locally onshore at the beaches. Showers and thunderstorms mid-70s tonight. Partly sunny Monday. Afternoon showers and thunderstorms, 88 to 92. Showers and thunderstorms end Monday night. Sunshine, partly sunny at times, upper 80s to near 90 on Tuesday. Mostly sunny on Wednesday. This is meteorologist Russ Murley with Precision Weather for St. Augustine Country 106.3.
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Terry on. That's Kenny Chesney kicking off another hour of the best country music on the radio. I'm Jay Michaels. Good morning to you. Thanks for spending your Sunday morning here with me. Brooks and Dunn and Chris Young right after Megan Maroney.

0: Chris Young, I didn't come here to leave. I'm Jay Michaels. It's Sunday, September the 13th. Today is National Grandparents Day. If you're lucky enough to still have your grandparents around, give them a big hug and if nothing else, a call today. I have one grandparent left, my grandmother, so I'm definitely going to call her this morning. It's also National Positive Thinking Day, National Peanut Day, and National Bald is Beautiful Day. And as a guy who's a little follically challenged, maybe, that's definitely a day that I embrace, okay?
1: Skies balance out as partly sunny with isolated showers or thunderstorms, upper 80s to low 90s this afternoon, light winds locally onshore at the beaches, showers and thunderstorms mid-70s tonight. Partly sunny Monday, afternoon showers and thunderstorms, 88 to 92. Showers and thunderstorms end Monday night. Sunshine, partly sunny at times, upper 80s to near 90 on Tuesday, mostly sunny on Wednesday. This is meteorologist Russ Murley with Precision Weather for St. Augustine Country 106.3.
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0: Get to drinking. It's Zach John King. Heard from Jason Aldean before that. I'm Jay Michaels. Hey, Eric Church and Russell Dickerson are on the way.
1: News. I'm Pam Huso. Another warning about the potential dangers of AI from the CEO of Anthropic.
2: He says AI could soon become capable of launching cyber attacks, developing biological weapons, or even taking control of the internet.
1: Fox's Carmen Roberts. Dario Amodei also urged U.S. companies not to sell powerful AI chips to China. President Trump is expected to return to Washington tonight after a weekend trip to Ireland where some hot-button issues were addressed.
3: The president made the biggest headlines when he said he would love to see Irish reunification. That is a sensitive topic in the country as Northern Ireland remains part of the UK.
1: Fox's Madeline Rivera. Right now, he's attending the Irish Open at his golf club in Doonbeg, Ireland. 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

0: Lauren Elena and All My Exes, Russell Dickerson before that. I'm Jay Michaels. I hope that you have a great Sunday today. I hope that you're able to just kind of relax, enjoy the day before the new work week starts tomorrow, and do something good for somebody today.
1: Skies balance out as partly sunny with isolated showers or thunderstorms, upper 80s to low 90s this afternoon. Light winds locally onshore at the beaches. Showers and thunderstorms mid-70s tonight. Partly sunny Monday. Afternoon showers and thunderstorms, 88 to 92. Showers and thunderstorms end Monday night. Sunshine, partly sunny at times, upper 80s to near 90 on Tuesday. Mostly sunny on Wednesday. This is meteorologist Russ Murley with Precision Weather for St. Augustine Country 106.3.
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0: He has been busy on the road much of this year already. It's Luke Bryan in country, and she knows that his farm tour gets underway Thursday this week in Latrobe, PA, with four dates altogether this year. Some Rascal Flatts and Thomas Rhett coming up in just a bit.
1: Skies balance out as partly sunny with isolated showers or thunderstorms, upper 80s to low 90s this afternoon. Light winds locally onshore at the beaches. Showers and thunderstorms mid-70s tonight. Partly sunny Monday. Afternoon showers and thunderstorms, 88 to 92. Showers and thunderstorms end Monday night. Sunshine, partly sunny at times, upper 80s to near 90 on Tuesday, mostly sunny on Wednesday. This is meteorologist Russ Murley with Precision Weather for St. Augustine Country 106.3.
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0: second single he released from his self-titled album, It's Killing Me, from Parker McCollum, a song that he sang alongside Leanne Womack at the Academy of Country Music Awards earlier this year. We got some Corey Kent and also Justin Moore coming up in just a bit.
1: News. I'm Paul Stevens. The potential dangers of AI, a warning coming from the CEO of Anthropic.
2: He says AI could soon become capable of launching cyber attacks, developing biological weapons, or even taking control of the internet.
1: Fox's Carmen Roberts, Dario Amodei also urging U.S. companies not to sell AI chips to China. President Trump is set to return to Washington tonight after a big weekend trip in Ireland where some hot button issues were talked about.
3: The president made the biggest headlines when he said he would love to see Irish reunification. That is a sensitive topic in the country as Northern Ireland remains part of the UK.
1: And that's Fox's Madeline Rivera. Right now, Mr. Trump is attending the Irish Open at his golf club in Dunburg, Ireland. America's listening to Fox News.
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0: So told you that from Tucker Wetmore. A big deal for Tucker, opening for Brooks and Dunn, the latest leg of their Neon Moon Tour getting underway late last week. Some Zach Top and Kenny Chesney are coming up next.
1: Skies balance out as partly sunny with isolated showers or thunderstorms, upper 80s to low 90s this afternoon. Light winds locally onshore at the beaches. Showers and thunderstorms mid-70s tonight. Partly sunny Monday, afternoon showers and thunderstorms, 88 to 92. Showers and thunderstorms end Monday night. Sunshine, partly sunny at times, upper 80s to near 90 on Tuesday, mostly sunny on Wednesday. This is meteorologist Russ Murley with Precision Weather for St. Augustine Country 106.3.
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0: country boys, the cowboys, the beautiful cowgirls. 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

0: It's Dan and Shay from their latest album released just last month called Young It's Say So. Dan and Shay continue on their Young tour through much of this month. We got some Morgan Wallen and Darius Rucker coming up next.
1: Skies balance out as partly sunny with isolated showers or thunderstorms, upper 80s to low 90s this afternoon, light winds locally onshore at the beaches, showers and thunderstorms mid-70s tonight. Partly sunny Monday, afternoon showers and thunderstorms, 88 to 92. Showers and thunderstorms end Monday night. Sunshine, partly sunny at times, upper 80s to near 90 on Tuesday, mostly sunny on Wednesday. This is meteorologist Russ Murley with Precision Weather for St. Augustine Country 106.3.
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0: From his album For Recreational Use Only, it's Blake Shelton and Let Him In Anyway. On the road later this year as he performs at the Hard Rock in Hollywood, Florida. That show coming up on the 24th of October. Some Tyler Hubbard and Eric Church coming up next.
1: News. I'm Pam Cuso. During a weekend trip to Ireland, President Trump weighed in on the war with Iran.
2: Iran wants to make a deal so bad. They're calling constantly. They want to make a deal.
1: State media in Tehran says one person is dead after an Iranian commercial vessel was struck in the Strait of Hormuz.
3: The U.S. military, which has previously struck Iranian-flagged vessels while enforcing a blockade, has not claimed responsibility. A second ship in the vital waterway was also reportedly hit by a projectile.
1: That's Fox's Claudia Cowan. Traffic in the critical waterway remains low. More civilians have lost their lives in Ukraine. Officials say at least 8 people were killed by Russian strikes overnight. 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

0: Want my horseback. A pretty big deal for Cody Johnson being nominated for the CMA's Entertainer of the Year. It's his latest horseback, the CMA's. On the way, the 18th of November, some Riley Green and Luke Bryan coming up here next.
1: Skies balance out as partly sunny with isolated showers or thunderstorms, upper 80s to low 90s this afternoon, light winds locally onshore at the beaches, showers and thunderstorms mid-70s tonight. Partly sunny Monday, afternoon showers and thunderstorms, 88 to 92. Showers and thunderstorms end Monday night. Sunshine, partly sunny at times, upper 80s to near 90 on Tuesday, mostly sunny on Wednesday. This is meteorologist Russ Murley with Precision Weather for St. Augustine Country 106.3.
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all the things you grab when you head out the door, your phone, your keys, and your wallet. It's Lenny Wilson and John Mayer. We got Dierks Bentley on the way, some Ella Langley, also Randy Houser, all in just a bit. This is Bailey Zimmerman's Chevy Silverado.

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0: It's a bit different than trying to stuff toothpaste back into the tube. Last night was such a good time. If we could put it all back into the bottle and have a do-over, that'd be good. Not only that, it'd be a good title for a song, too. It's Randy Houser's Back in the Bottle. Some Ella Langley and Brooks and Dunn coming up next.
1: Skies balance out as partly sunny with isolated showers or thunderstorms, upper 80s to low 90s this afternoon. Light winds locally onshore at the beaches. Showers and thunderstorms mid-70s tonight. Partly sunny Monday, afternoon showers and thunderstorms, 88 to 92. Showers and thunderstorms end Monday night. Sunshine, partly sunny at times, upper 80s to near 90 on Tuesday, mostly sunny on Wednesday. This is meteorologist Russ Murley with Precision Weather for St. Augustine Country 106.3.
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0: Now with a trilogy of songs about boots, it's John Party, soon to get his Gamblin' Man tour underway. The first show coming up Thursday, that'll be in Richmond, Virginia. We got some Nate Smith and Tucker Wetmore on the way next.
1: News. I'm Paul Stevens. President Trump speaking a short time ago on the continuing conflict with Iran.
2: Iran wants to make a deal so bad. They're calling constantly. They want to make a deal. They got to make the right deal. I'm not going to make a deal that's no good.
1: That comment from outside the Irish Open golf tournament in Doonburg, Ireland, where the president is wrapping up a weekend visit. An attack near the Strait of Hormuz.
3: One person is dead, four others hurt, after an Iranian commercial ship was reportedly struck near the Strait of Hormuz. The U.S. military, which has previously struck Iranian-flagged vessels while enforcing a blockade, has not claimed responsibility. A second ship in the vital waterway was also reportedly hit by a projectile.
1: And that is Fox's Claudia Cowan. 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

0: It's Kenny Chesney as we carry on through the month of September. His next album is coming out before October. It's called Silver Sands Marina. It'll be his 21st studio album, and it drops on the 25th of September. Some FGL and Megan Maroney are coming up.
1: Skies balance out as partly sunny with isolated showers or thunderstorms, upper 80s to low 90s this afternoon. Light winds locally onshore at the beaches. Showers and thunderstorms mid-70s tonight. Partly sunny Monday, afternoon showers and thunderstorms, 88 to 92. Showers and thunderstorms end Monday night. Sunshine, partly sunny at times, upper 80s to near 90 on Tuesday, mostly sunny on Wednesday. This is meteorologist Russ Murley with precision weather for St. Augustine Country 106.3.
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8: St. Augustine's local morning news. 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

0: What a huge hit for Stella Lefty this year. It's Boston. Some may be surprised after the announcement of CMA nominations. Stella Lefty received no nominations this year. The CMA is coming up on the 18th of November. The band Perry and Kane Brown and Luke Combs both on the way in a bit, too.
1: Skies balance out as partly sunny with isolated showers or thunderstorms, upper 80s to low 90s this afternoon, light winds locally onshore at the beaches, showers and thunderstorms mid-70s tonight. Partly sunny Monday, afternoon showers and thunderstorms, 88 to 92. Showers and thunderstorms end Monday night. Sunshine, partly sunny at times, upper 80s to near 90 on Tuesday, mostly sunny on Wednesday. This is meteorologist Russ Murley with Precision Weather for St. Augustine Country 106.3.
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0: It's Rethink Some Things from Luke Combs on a record-breaking stadium tour right now, heading into the end of 2026, nominated for the CMA's Entertainer of the Year, competing against Chris Stapleton, Cody Johnson, Lainey Wilson, and Ella Langley. That show coming up on the 18th of November. Some Tim McGraw and Jason Aldean are both coming up next.
1: News. I'm Pam Puso. Whoever wins AI wins. That from President Trump, who appeared to downplay the technology's potential safety concerns despite warnings from some AI developers.
2: I think you have a lot of negative forces that are bringing it up that shouldn't be bringing it up, and they're bringing up things that won't happen.
1: That viewpoint differs from House Minority Leader Hakeem Jeffries.
3: We should take decisive action now, so that we can slow down, as the CEOs have recently acknowledged, slow down the pace of development.
1: The New York Democrat on ABC's This Week. Fresh attacks aimed at Saudi Arabia by Houthi rebels in Yemen. This after the Houthis captured a key port city along the coast of the Red Sea and an island. America's listening to Fox News.
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0: Along with Shibuzi, it's Kevin Powers. And move on. Today is September the 13th, the birthday of the father of bluegrass, Bill Monroe, born in 1911. Joe Don Rooney of Rascal Flats celebrates his 51st birthday. Hardy is 36 today. Also the birthday of Ben Savage, Tyler Perry, and Robbie Kay, who turns 31. Lauren Elena and Chase Matthew are coming up next.
1: Skies balance out as partly sunny with isolated showers or thunderstorms, upper 80s to low 90s this afternoon. Light winds locally onshore at the beaches. Showers and thunderstorms mid-70s tonight. Partly sunny Monday, afternoon showers and thunderstorms, 88 to 92. Showers and thunderstorms end Monday night. Sunshine, partly sunny at times, upper 80s to near 90 on Tuesday, mostly sunny on Wednesday. This is meteorologist Russ Murley with precision weather for St. Augustine Country 106.3.
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0: St. Augustine Country 106.3. I'm Bosch. 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
1: Skies balance out as partly sunny with isolated showers or thunderstorms, upper 80s to low 90s this afternoon. Light winds locally onshore at the beaches. Showers and thunderstorms mid-70s tonight. Partly sunny Monday, afternoon showers and thunderstorms, 88 to 92. Showers and thunderstorms end Monday night. Sunshine, partly sunny at times, upper 80s to near 90 on Tuesday, mostly sunny on Wednesday. This is meteorologist Russ Murley with Precision Weather for St. Augustine Country 106.3.
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0: Corey Kent and Empty Words. I'm Bosch. Luke Holmes is coming up next. So check this out. A pet care company analyzed millions of user-submitted dog profiles to determine America's favorite dog breeds of 2026. As in previous years, mixed-breed dogs claimed the top spot, followed by Labrador Retrievers and Golden Retrievers. Rounding up the top five were Golden Doodles and German Shepherds. Small breeds continue to be popular, with Chihuahuas, Dachshunds, French Bulldogs, Shih Tzus, and Yorkshire Terriers all making the top 10. The list also highlights the growing popularity of doodle mixes, including Labradoodles and Bernedoodles. Labradoodles and Bernedoodles, they sound like snack foods, don't they?
1: News. I'm Paul Stevens. President Trump earlier today talks about the future of artificial intelligence in the U.S.
2: We can put guardrails, we can do this and that, but I think you have a lot of negative forces that are bringing it up that shouldn't be bringing it up, and they're bringing up things that won't happen. But whoever wins with AI wins.
1: Republicans are promising $5,000 for every American if they hold on to the House and Senate in November, but House Democratic Leader Hakeem Jeffries is not buying it.
3: Donald Trump promised to actually lower costs on day one. Costs haven't gone down, they've gone up. Donald Trump promised not to start endless wars in the Middle East, but to stop them and then turned around and did the exact opposite in Iran. Donald Trump even promised to love and cherish Medicaid and then enacted the largest cut to Medicaid in American history.
1: Leader Jeffries today on ABC's This Week. 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

0: That's Gavin Adcock, Wannabe. I'm Bosch. On the way next, got Taylor Swift for you. They had a great question on socials today. What is an industry that is thriving almost entirely because people are too busy, exhausted, or overwhelmed to do it themselves? Here's some responses. Food delivery, meal kits, pressure washing, pre-cut fruit and vegetables, grocery shopping through platforms like Instacart and DoorDash. 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
1: Skies balance out as partly sunny with isolated showers or thunderstorms, upper 80s to low 90s this afternoon. Light winds locally onshore at the beaches. Showers and thunderstorms mid-70s tonight. Partly sunny Monday. Afternoon showers and thunderstorms, 88 to 92. Showers and thunderstorms end Monday night. Sunshine, partly sunny at times, upper 80s to near 90 on Tuesday. Mostly sunny on Wednesday. This is meteorologist Russ Murley with Precision Weather for St. Augustine Country 106.3.
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1: It's always on 5 in Margaritaville, come to think of it.
0: Yeah, I heard that.
1: You've been there, haven't you?
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0: Wetzel and Ella Langley, I'm Bosch. Time now for the honor group of the day. Today, I'd like to honor people who get the right ratio of peanut butter and jelly together on the toast or on the sandwich. I can't get the right ratio of peanut butter to jelly. I can't get it right. 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
1: Skies balance out as partly sunny with isolated showers or thunderstorms, upper 80s to low 90s this afternoon, light winds locally onshore at the beaches, showers and thunderstorms mid-70s tonight, partly sunny Monday, afternoon showers and thunderstorms 88 to 92, showers and thunderstorms end Monday night, sunshine partly sunny at times, upper 80s to near 90 on Tuesday, mostly sunny on Wednesday. This is meteorologist Russ Murley with Precision Weather for St. Augustine Country 106.3.
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0: Jacob Hackworth, what took you so long? I'm Bosch. Hardy's coming up next. So check this out. Rocket Money has launched a new AI financial assistant called Rowan. Now, unlike most money apps that just show you charts and spending reports, this one is designed to actually take action through simple text messages. Get this. Rowan can spot ways to save money, cancel forgotten subscriptions, negotiate bills, and even move money into savings accounts on your behalf. So it's like telling you what to do. Yeah, you know something? No thanks. Yelling at me about my financial choices is my wife Dawn's job.
1: Fox News, I'm Carmen Roberts. And Iranian state media says that an Iranian cargo vessel was struck early today in the Strait of Hormuz, killing one person and injuring four. President Trump speaking in Ireland today.
2: I will tell you this. Iran wants to make a deal so bad. Calling constantly. They want to make a deal. They got to make the right deal. I'm not going to make a deal that's no good.
1: That attack is drawing attention back to the Strait after Iran-backed Houthi rebels captured an island in another key oil route in the Red Sea. Mounting pressure on Ukraine after more deadly Russian strikes.
3: Russian President Vladimir Putin out with a new warning to the West. He says sending European troops into Ukraine would amount to a direct conflict with Russia. This after some European leaders backed a potential peacekeeping force.
1: Fox's Claudia Cowan, America's listening to Fox News.
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0: Lainey Wilson and John Mayer, Phone Keys Wallet. I'm Bosch. Dustin Lynch is coming up next. So a new reality show, Totally 90s House, has premiered on HGTV, featuring two teams of celebrities from that decade giving makeovers to houses stuck in the 1990s. While a lot of the decor and style choices are in need of an update, interior designers say some 90s trends are making a comeback. They say soft seating, plate walls, and wallpaper are some of the 90s looks that are in style again. See, I'd ask them to come to my house, but I'm still stuck in the 80s. I'll wait till that TV show comes out.
1: Skies balance out as partly sunny with isolated showers or thunderstorms. Upper 80s to low 90s this afternoon. Light winds locally onshore at the beaches. Showers and thunderstorms mid-70s tonight. Partly sunny Monday. Afternoon showers and thunderstorms 88 to 92. Showers and thunderstorms end Monday night. Sunshine partly sunny at times. Upper 80s to near 90 on Tuesday. Mostly sunny on Wednesday. This is meteorologist Russ Murley with Precision Weather for St. Augustine Country 106.3.
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0: Chicks, the Country Boys, the Cowboys, the Beautiful Cowgirls. Yeah.
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0: Barker McCollum, killing me. I'm Bosch. It's Sunday, September 13th. On this day in history, 1959, 14-year-old Priscilla Bulow marries 24-year-old Elvis Presley. On this day in 1965, today's show's first fully color broadcast. And on this day in 1969, Scooby-Doo, Where Are You? Debuts. He loves those Scooby snacks.
1: Skies balance out as partly sunny with ice.

0: mostly to showers or thunderstorms, upper 80s to low 90s this afternoon, light winds locally onshore at the beaches, showers and thunderstorms mid-70s tonight. Partly sunny Monday, afternoon showers and thunderstorms, 88 to 92. Showers and thunderstorms end Monday night. Sunshine, partly sunny at times, upper 80s to near 90 on Tuesday, mostly sunny on Wednesday. This is meteorologist Russ Murley with Precision Weather for St. Augustine Country 106.3.
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0: Dan and Shay and Say So. I'm Bosch. Blake Shelton's coming up next. So high-dose vitamin D supplements may help support brain health in some older adults with early cognitive problems, they say. According to a study, people with sleep issues and mild cognitive impairment found that those taking a certain amount of vitamin D scored 13% higher on a thinking and memory test than those who took none. Wow, good old vitamin D. But my friends at the bar, they prefer vitamin V, vodka.
1: Fox News, I'm Carmen Roberts, and Iranian state media says that an Iranian cargo vessel was struck early today in the Strait of Hormuz, killing one person and injuring four. President Trump speaking in Ireland today.
2: I will tell you this, Iran wants to make a deal so bad. They're calling constantly, they want to make a deal. They got to make the right deal. I'm not going to make a deal that's no good.
1: That attack is drawing attention back to the strait after Iran-backed Houthi rebels captured an island in another key oil route in the Red Sea. Mounting pressure on Ukraine after more deadly Russian strikes.
3: Russian President Vladimir Putin out with a new warning to the West. He says sending European troops into Ukraine would amount to a direct conflict with Russia. This after some European leaders backed a potential peacekeeping force.
1: Fox's Claudia Cowan, America's listening to Fox News.
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0: That's Chris Young with I Didn't Come Here to Leave. I'm Bosch. Kenny Chesney's on the way next. I checked this one out. A survey of 2,000 adults find that over half now wear tech to monitor their heart rate, sleep, and health, but many admit they don't know what the information is telling them. They're kind of confused. As a result, they say they've totally ignored health alerts from their device, including warnings about their heart rate, activity levels, and stress. Okay, so in other words, instead of spending all that money on a smartwatch, you know, hundreds of dollars, right? They'd be better off with a cheap Timex. Ah, there you go. That's why I have my $20 Timex still to this day.
1: Skies balance out as partly sunny with isolated showers or thunderstorms, upper 80s to low 90s this afternoon, light winds locally onshore at the beaches, showers and thunderstorms mid-70s tonight. Partly sunny Monday, afternoon showers and thunderstorms, 88 to 92. Showers and thunderstorms end Monday night. Sunshine, partly sunny at times, upper 80s to near 90 on Tuesday, mostly sunny on Wednesday. This is meteorologist Russ Murley with precision weather for St. Augustine Country 106.3.
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1: Tony Johnson and Horseback. I'm Bosch. Got Lauren Elena and Chase Matthew coming up next. So recently, the world's oldest living person celebrated her 117th birthday. With family and friends in England, Ethel Catterham was born in the UK in 1909 and is recognized by the Guinness World Records as both the oldest living person and oldest living woman. The grandmother of three and great-grandmother of five worked as a nanny and ran a nursery when she was younger. Her family marked the milestone with a private celebration. Wow, 117 years old. You know something? No way do I want to live that long. The way I figure it, I'm going to outlive my money about 2 years after retirement, if I ever retire.
2: Skies balance out as partly sunny with isolated showers or thunderstorms, upper 80s to low 90s this afternoon, light winds locally onshore at the beaches, showers and thunderstorms mid-70s tonight. Partly sunny Monday, afternoon showers and thunderstorms, 88 to 92. Showers and thunderstorms end Monday night. Sunshine, partly sunny at times, upper 80s to near 90 on Tuesday, mostly sunny on Wednesday. This is meteorologist Russ Murley with Precision Weather for St. Augustine Country 106.3.
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0: Graylin James, Water at a Wedding. I'm Bosch. Morgan Wallen's on the way next. So do you like having a cocktail or a few beers now and then? Well, check this out. A Gallup poll finds that 54% of Americans say they drink alcohol, matching last year's record low and marking the lowest level Gallup has recorded since it began asking that question in 1939. So what they're saying is about half the people in America do not drink anymore. Interesting. And you know why? I have a theory. Maybe because most of them are getting high now.
1: I'm Carmen Roberts. Reports of an attack on an Iranian cargo ship and ramped up fighting is worsening the world's oil supplies.
2: The U.S. military, which has previously struck Iranian flagged vessels while enforcing a blockade, has not claimed responsibility. A second ship in the vital waterway was also reportedly hit by a projectile.
1: Fox's Claudia Cowan. AI becomes a hot topic for Americans as industry leaders call for a slowdown in its development. Maryland Democratic Governor Wes Moore tells Fox News AI can provide many benefits, but
3: we need guardrails. You know, this cannot be something that is being regulated from Washington and then dictated to our states, because it's our people that end up suffering the consequences of it.
1: Anthropic AI CEO Dario Amodei says the AI industry needs time to catch up. 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
5: 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Not just country. 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

0: not just country.
1: Amazing. At home, definitely when I'm at work.
2: Hey, what's up, y'all? This is Thomas Schreck.
3: Hi, guys. I'm Tim McGraw.
4: What's up?
5: Zach Brown.
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0: Bo Swindell, Girl Dad. I'm Bosch. Luke Bryan's coming up next. So check this one out. Some kids look forward to a visit from the Tooth Fairy so much, they're even willing to go to bed early when expecting one, according to new research. Yep. Delta Dental is sharing findings from their Tooth Fairy poll. It reveals that the average going rate for a lost tooth is now $5.84, up from $5.01 from last year. You know something, though? I kind of feel ripped off. I've been losing teeth the past few years and haven't had a visit from the Tooth Fairy once. What's going on here? What did I do to upset this person?
1: Skies balance out as partly sunny with isolated showers or thunderstorms, upper 80s to low 90s this afternoon, light winds locally onshore at the beaches, showers and thunderstorms mid-70s tonight. Partly sunny Monday, afternoon showers and thunderstorms, 88 to 92. Showers and thunderstorms end Monday night. Sunshine, partly sunny at times, upper 80s to near 90 on Tuesday, mostly sunny on Wednesday. This is meteorologist Russ Murley with Precision Weather for St. Augustine Country 106.3.
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0: Blake Shelton with Let Him In Anyway. That is a song written by the birthday boy, Hardy. Taylor Swift and Megan Maroney right around the corner. Science is showing us the ideal nap length is 15 to 20 minutes. So during the workday, you need to set aside about 20 to 30 minutes so you got enough time to fall asleep. Then take a little nap. 15 to 20 minutes is all you need. It recharges you. It helps with your focus. It helps with your energy. The problem is we just need to convince the boss that these little short naps during the workday are okay due to productivity.
1: There's just a slight chance of a leftover shower or thunderstorm overnight tonight. Middle 70s. Winds mostly light and variable throughout St. Johns County. Partly sunny on Monday. Afternoon showers or storms. Upper 80s to low 90s. Evening showers or storms, then clear. Mid 70s Monday night. Partly sunny with isolated showers or storms. Upper 80s Tuesday. Partly sunny with isolated showers or storms. Middle to upper 80s Wednesday. This is meteorologist Russ Murley with Precision Weather for St. Augustine Country 106.3.
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0: Megan Maroney with Medicine. Let's check some birthdays for the 13th of September. Country stars Aaron Benoit of Blue County, Joe Don Rooney of Rascal Flatts, and Michael Wilson Hardy, also known just as Hardy, celebrating today. So is Niall Horan from One Direction, Fiona Apple, Dave Mustaine from Megadeth, Tyler Perry, Ben Savage was Corey from Boy Meets World, Michelle Duggar, Reality Mom, Michael Johnson, one of the fastest men in the world, Lily Reinhart was Betty from Riverdale, Jean Smart stars in the HBO series Hacks. And if it is your special day today, happy birthday. I hope all your birthday wishes come true this weekend.
1: I'm Kathleen Maloney. President Trump with predictions about the outcome of the midterm elections.
2: If the Democrats go to get in, our country will be in shambles, and they won't be able to do it. If we get in, we're taking in tremendous amounts of money. We're taking in over $20 trillion in terms of investment.
1: The president speaking outside Air Force One, departing Ireland. Tensions rising in the Mideast amid new threats from Iran and its proxies. Fox's Trey Yinks with the latest.
3: It's not just in Saudi Arabia where they had to shut down the east-to-west crude oil pipeline, but also in the Strait of Hormuz, where overnight yet another vessel was targeted by the IRGC with an unknown projectile.
1: Fighting also intensifies in Yemen, and Houthis launch more attacks on Saudi Arabia. 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

0: It's new for Morgan Wallen. It's called Ben by Now. Well, you've probably heard by now that the CMA Awards are coming November 18th. Surprisingly, Morgan Wallen not nominated in any category, like Entertainer of the Year or Male Vocalist of the Year. I think they might have made a mistake there, but it is what it is. The person who has the most nominations this year is coming up next. She'll be choosing Texas.
1: There's just a slight chance of a leftover shower or thunderstorm overnight tonight. Middle 70s, winds mostly light and variable throughout St. Johns County. Partly sunny on Monday, afternoon showers or storms, upper 80s to low 90s. Evening showers or storms, then clear, mid 70s Monday night. Partly sunny with isolated showers or storms, upper 80s Tuesday. Partly sunny with isolated showers or storms, middle to upper 80s Wednesday. This is meteorologist Russ Murley with Precision Weather for St. Augustine Country 106.3.
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Jason Aldean. It's called Don't Tell On Me. I hope you're enjoying this little slice of heaven known as the weekend. Thank you for joining me. My name is John Glenn. There's new Riley Green music on the horizon. We'll also get to the road less traveled from Lauren Elena after Luke Combs.

0: from his new album called That's Just Me. It's Riley Green with Think As You Drunk. He begins coaching duty on season 30 of The Voice when it debuts Monday, September 21st. And Carl, the Cowboy Corky, will be a main reason people join his team, I'm pretty sure. Morgan Wallen, Dustin Lynch, Hudson Westbrook, straight ahead.
1: Here's just a slight chance of a leftover shower or thunderstorm overnight tonight. Middle 70s, winds mostly light and variable throughout St. Johns County. Partly sunny on Monday, afternoon showers or storms, upper 80s to low 90s. Evening showers or storms, then clear, mid 70s Monday night. Partly sunny with isolated showers.

0: Showers or storms, upper 80s Tuesday. Partly sunny with isolated showers or storms, middle to upper 80s Wednesday. This is meteorologist Russ Murley with Precision Weather for St. Augustine Country 106.3.
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0: Hudson Westbrook with Painted You Pretty, brand new music from him. Now, when it comes to spending our hard-earned vacation days, there have been studies shown all across the U.S. we don't take all of our vacation days, okay? I'm trying to help you stretch out those vacation days that we're given around these holidays that we are awarded thanks to the government. Now, the next holiday to look forward to, Veterans Day. That's Wednesday, November 11th. Think about taking Thursday the 12th and Friday the 13th off. Just two of your hard-earned vacation days would buy you a five-day weekend.
1: Carmen Roberts, whoever wins AI wins. That's from President Trump, who appeared to downplay the technology's potential safety concerns, despite warnings from some AI developers.
2: I think you have a lot of negative forces that are bringing it up that shouldn't be bringing it up, and they're bringing up things that won't happen.
1: Well, that viewpoint differs from House Minority Leader Hakeem Jeffries.
3: We should take decisive action now so that we can slow down, as the CEOs have recently acknowledged, slow down the pace of development.
1: The New York Democrat on ABC's This Week, President Trump, is due back in D.C. tonight. Rescuers in Indonesia are searching for about 130 people missing after a passenger ferry capsized in the Java Sea early today. Six people are confirmed dead. 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
5: Hey girl. Whoa now. You know you got everybody looking.

0: Randy Houser with Back in the Bottle, some brand new music for the weekend. Now, the 60th annual ACM Awards are coming up November 18th. Lainey Wilson will host the award show for the third straight year in a row. And she has three nominations, including Female Vocalist of the Year and Entertainer of the Year.
1: There's just a slight chance of a leftover shower or thunderstorm overnight tonight. Middle 70s, winds mostly light and variable throughout St. Johns County. Partly sunny on Monday, afternoon showers or storms, upper 80s to low 90s. Evening showers or storms, then clear, mid-70s Monday night. Partly sunny with isolated showers or storms, upper 80s Tuesday. Partly sunny with isolated showers or storms, middle to upper 80s Wednesday. This is meteorologist Russ Murley with Precision Weather for St. Augustine Country 106.3.
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